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And so they danced until they came to a beautiful castle on a lonely hill. There lived a prince with his two wise tutors and two guards. "Come, dance around the world with us," said the man in brown. "But no," cried the tutors, "for a prince must learn of law and justice. But a prince should also know the sound of the wind in the trees and the song of the crickets," said the man in brown. "He must stay," they said, "and learn of government and diplomacy. But surely a teacher should know the secrets of the moon and the feel of a mountain stream on his feet." "We must guard him," said the guards. "Surely even a guard should know the feel of the wind on his face and the surge of life in his hands." And so the guards threw down their weapons, and the tutors put aside their books and gowns, and they threw

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1: 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Well, Sonny's thing is to walk on gilded splinters like a peace frog at Danny's All-Star Joint on Blue Sunday. But as for me, I look into the future and sing a song for America. It's the song of a lifetime, and it's pure and easy. And I sing it anytime I'm feeling that way.

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2: The Mark Allman Band asking the musical question, what am I living for?
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1: What if I told you that by simply applying my theories of positivity and corrective thinking, that the meek could inherit the will to do whatever they wanted in their wildest dreams?
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0: You've got the Make Love, Not War show, the Flower Power Hour, and a cup of gumbo there from Dr. John called Walk on Gilded Splinters.
1: Also The Doors, Peace Frog and Blue Sunday, and an awesome tune from our featured artist this hour, Journey, Looking to the Future. 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
0: But then they got terrible suggestions like Rumpled Foreskin and the Mound Pounders.
2: Isn't that a lovely name?
0: So management came up with the name Journey, and they created a fake winner for the contest, an imaginary listener named Toby Pratt. You out there, Toby? Congrats.
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1: Come with me on a journey through the annals of time to a place commercial radio has left behind as we delve into the depths of recorded music history, from the arrival of vinyl recordings to the era of the compact disc. 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
9: Kia ora, g'day, how are you? Welcome to another New Zealand Retro Weekly Top 40 Countdown. My name's Rob Walker, his name is Azza, you know the drill. This is our weekly countdown of the New Zealand charts from days gone by. This time round, we're going back in time 43 years. That's not much. September of 1983 is where we are. For this very week, looking at the New Zealand charts, I'm looking forward to it. Let's get underway.
10: Well now let's settle down, all of us, and enjoy the sounds we like most of all. Some really good music.
9: Kiwi music in our countdown, kicking us off at number 40 from a Christchurch pop band called The Wastrels. They formed in 1982 and emerged alongside the Dance Exponents as part of the Christchurch music scene, releasing this from their EP, The Jenna Affair. The EP at number 40 this week, from it, In Love With Love, The

0: underway with this week's New Zealand Retro Weekly Top 40 Countdown. That's an EP called The Jenna Affair from the Wastrels. It was a brand new entry. EPs were sort of less than an album, but more than the two songs you'd get on a 45. Yeah, sitting at number 40, so it was counted on our singles chart. Yeah, I Fell in Love with Love from that EP.
1: Number 39.
0: At number 39 comes a cover of a 1957 classic by Chuck Berry, but this time performed by the late Peter Tosh. The song had been in the chart for 4 weeks. It's Johnny B. Goode at number 39.

0: 82, I was living in a flat in the student part of Dunedin, and one of my flatmates, who was a bit of a lyricist, writer, Peter Fanning was his name. He's become a lawyer, a country lawyer now, in the Waikato. He wrote a couple of lyrics for us. One was Changed to the Contrary, which was on the first EP. And then he wrote a song called The Trusted One. And I put the tune to it, and we created the song. We got to know Doug Hood, who was part of the Flying Nun scene, recording with Chris Knox, all those bands and stuff. And we went to their house for a barbecue on a Saturday or Sunday evening before a show or something. And Chris Knox said to me, "That's the best lyric you've ever written." And I had to say, "I didn't write it." That horn part, I mean, I grew up playing in brass bands, and I used to sit around playing a guitar with the horn players and sing parts, and they'd scamp them out. And so, I mean, pretty simple story, really. And, you know, it's a great lyric. I didn't write it. I can't take consequence for it. But it's about two lovers who are basically gnawing each other apart. And that's the cancer analogy in it.
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0: The Netherworld Dancing Toys at number 37, Entrusted Ones. Thanks to the National Library in Wellington for supplying us with that song at short notice. Really appreciate it. That song at number 37. In fact, 2 years from their biggest hit, of course, for today. Yeah, that's in 1985. But we're in 1983, and we'll continue our countdown in just a moment.
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6: Welcome back to the New Zealand Retro Weekly Top 40 Countdown. We're in this week of September of 1983. Number 36 comes a standalone single from The Cure. They've been in our chart for 10 weeks at this stage. Dropping a bit though from number 27 to 36 this week.

The Cure. On the New Zealand Retro Weekly Top 40 Countdown this week of September of 83, Let's Go to Bed. The song has been in our chart for 10 weeks. Don't go to bed yet. We've got a long way to go to our number one song. Number 35 comes Culture Club, who'd been in our chart for 12 weeks already with this song. Another one slipping a bit from 29 this week to 35. It's Church of the Poison Mind.

0: Church of the Poison Mind. It's Culture Club at number 35 on this week's New Zealand Retro Weekly Top 40 Countdown. The song had been in our chart for 12 weeks.
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2: Number 34.
0: Well, stand by. Things get a bit schmaltzy with this. Is that a word? With this song in the number 34 position from Engelbert Humperdinck. Till you and your lover are lovers again at number 34.

0: Wow. Tell you and your lover are lovers again. What? At number 34, Engelbert Humperdinck. In 1983, the song had been in the chart for 2 weeks. We'll continue with our countdown in just a moment to go anywhere.
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0: Welcome back to the countdown. At number 33 on this week's show is the Rhythmics from an album called Sweet Dreams. Great album. In fact, so good. Sitting at number 4 over there on the album chart. And from it comes our number 33 song. It's Love is a Stranger, the Rhythmics.

0: Love is a Stranger, Eurythmics at number 33 on this week's countdown, up from number 36 from the previous week, 14 weeks at this stage in the chart.
1: Number 32.
0: Rod Stewart hadn't had a number one hit since 1978 with Do You Think I'm Sexy? But he fixed that in 1983 with this song at number 32 this week in New Zealand. It's Baby Jane, Rod Stewart.

0: Rod Stewart's Baby Jane on the New Zealand Retro Weekly Top 40 Countdown at number 32. The song had been in our chart for 9 weeks from an album called Body Wishes, which was bubbling under, but steady at number 43 on the album chart.
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0: Well, the song in our number 31 position from Donna Summer was inspired by a party she'd gone to. She went to a party at Julio Iglesias' mansion where he had bathroom attendants, if you remember those. Her name was Onetta Johnson, who was absolutely exhausted. Donna Summer had gone to the bathroom and met her there. That's the inspiration for She Works Hard for the Money at number 31.

0: 31 on this week's New Zealand Retro Weekly Top 40 Countdown. This week of September of 83, she works hard for the money. Donna Summer. She'd been in our chart for 9 weeks with that song, moving up one spot from the previous week. We'll continue in just a moment.
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0: countdown from this week of September of 1983. Let's get back into it.
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0: One of the biggest movies of 1983 was the movie Flashdance. Yeah, you'll remember it from its dancing more than anything else. The movie cost $7 million to make and took in more than $200 million at the box office. From it comes out number 30 song from Michael Sembello, It's Maniac.

0: number 30 on this West New Zealand Retro Weekly Top 40 Countdown. She's a maniac. Michael Sambello, the song I've been in HR for 2 weeks, from the soundtrack of the movie Flashdance, and the soundtrack album was our number 2 album this week. It had been there for 6 weeks.
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0: Number 29. It's a Kiwi artist in our number 29 position with a cover of an old 1965 classic by The Animals. Remember Larry's Rebels? Larry Morris was his name. He was born in Ponsonby. Awesome Kiwi musician who passed away just a couple of years ago. He's on our chart this week at number 29 with a new entry. We're going to get out of this place. The late Larry Morris.

0: Larry Morris, we got to get out of this place. At number 29 with a brand new entry this week back in 1983. The Animals doing it in 1965, of course. And Larry Morris died in his home on the 18th of January in 2023 after a short illness.
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0: Right, we've got to go way back in time to, are you ready for this? 1929 for the original publishing of the next song in our countdown. It was used in a musical film called Putting on the Ritz in 1930. But Taco did a version of it in 1982. On our chart in 1983, it's Putting on the Ritz. It's Taco.
3: If you're blue and you don't know where to go to, why don't you go where fashion sits? Putting on the Ritz.

Number 28, Taco, putting on the Ritz on the New Zealand Retro Weekly Top 40 Countdown, up at number 35 from the previous week. The song has been in our chart for 2 weeks. We are trucking along. In fact, heading towards a huge number one song from this week of September of 83.

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2: Killer. I'm Jared Mills, and here are some of the news stories and events from around the world back in September of 1983. September 10, Korean Airlines Flight 007 was shot down by the Soviet Union Air Force when their commercial aircraft entered Soviet airspace. All 269 people on board were killed, including U.S. Congressman Larry McDonald. September 16, the Soviet Union admitted to shooting down the plane, stating that the pilots didn't know it was a civilian aircraft when it violated Soviet airspace. September 23, Gulf Air Flight 771 crashed in the UAE after a bomb exploded in the baggage compartment, killing 117 people. And four events on the 26th of September, back to the Soviet Union first, and military officer Stanislav Petrov averted a worldwide nuclear war by correctly identifying a warning of attack by US missiles as a false alarm. Still in the Soviet Union, and a Soyuz rocket mission ended in a pad abort when a fire occurred at the base of the rocket during the launch countdown. The escape tower system attached to the top of the capsule containing the crew fired immediately, pulling the crew safe from the vehicle a few seconds before the rocket exploded, destroying the launch complex. The mass burial of around 700,000 unsold Atari video game cartridges, consoles and computers occurred in New Mexico. And finally, on the 26th of September, the Australian yacht Australia 2 won the America's Cup

0: the first successful challenge to the New York Yacht Club's 132-year defence of the sailing trophy.
1: I tell you what, any boss who sacks anyone for not turning up the day is a bum. Next day to make up. It's a day for all Australians, isn't it? It's a day that brings us all together. Marvellous. Absolutely marvellous.
0: And that was just some of the news-making headlines and events from around the world back in September of 1983. I'm Darren Mills, and now it's back to the hits on the New Zealand Retro Weekly Top 40 Countdown with Rob Walker.
2: Thanks, Darren. And Darren will have some New Zealand news headlines from September 83 a bit later in the show.
3: Number 27.
2: Hey, in 1983, there was a very popular pastime called skipping and doing the double dutch, and that's the inspiration for the song in our number 27 position from an album called Duck Rock from Malcolm McLaren. This is his debut album. Sitting at number 40 over there on the album chart, double dutch at 27.

27 on this week's countdown. It's Double Dutch. The song had been in the chart for, you ready for this? 31 weeks. And this week it was at number 27. That's impressive. Well, we said earlier that we go to great lengths to locate broadcast quality versions of songs that appeared in our chart 43 years ago. We've come across a song in our number 26 position that we just could not find a copy. And we really did hunt for it. High and low. Really. In fact,

0: We even tried the National Library with this one they couldn't supply. Tomorrow's Party was the band. The song was To The Beat. The band featuring one of the members of Satellite Spies. But no, I'm sorry, we just couldn't find it.
1: Number 25.
0: Well, the song in our number 25 position holds the record as one of the most played songs on the radio ever. From the album Synchronicity, our number 5 album this week, comes our number 25 song. It's Every Breath You Take. It's

0: Every breath you take from the police at number 25 on this week's countdown. It had been an out chart for a mere 10 weeks. At this stage, the song is listed as one of the Rock and Roll Hall of Fame's 500 songs that shaped rock and roll.
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0: Hey, at number 24 comes the song from the late Bob Marley and the Wailers. It was released following his death. The album in 1983 was called Confrontation, released posthumously. Of course, Bob Marley died in 1981. And because that album was back on the chart, this song was on our top 40 this week on the New Zealand.

0: Number 24, Buffalo Soldier from the late Bob Marley and the Wailers. Down from number 21 from the week before. It had been at the chart for 10 weeks from Confrontation. The album sitting over there, number 31. And our countdown will continue in a moment.
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0: Welcome back to our countdown. This week of September of 1983 is where we are firmly ensconced. It's a word. Look it up. At number 23 comes a British synth pop band called Heaven 17. They'd been in the chart for 15 weeks with this song from the album The Luxury Gap. It's Temptation.

0: Number 23, Temptation from Heaven 17, from their album The Luxury Gap, which was their number 27 album, incidentally, over there on the album chart. And that album had been in our album chart for 7 weeks.
1: Number 22.
0: Hey, what an awesome song at number 22 from an album called Secret Messages from the Electric Light Orchestra. The album sitting over there on our album chart, number 47, just bubbling under. Rock and Roll is King, the only hit from...

0: Yes, lots of ram-a-lammers and rock and rollers came from Electric Light Orchestra. It went in the chart for 8 weeks at this stage. That song up from number 26 to number 22.
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0: Well, the members of the group Wall of Voodoo got inspiration for our number 21 song from long trips in their car when they used to tune their radio into Mexican radio stations because they preferred them. Mexican radio, Wall of Voodoo at number 21.

0: Number 21, Mexican Radio from Wall of Voodoo. They'd been in the chart for 3 weeks back in 1983. The album that song came from, Call of the West, was our number 25 album. It also had been in the album chart for 3 weeks. We're into our second half. Oh, how can that be? In just a moment.
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0: In the immortal words of Bon Jovi. Yes, we most certainly are halfway through this week's countdown of this week of September of 1983 is where we are, at a time when John Bon Jovi was at the beginning of his career. He was trying to get a recording contract, releasing their debut album the very next year. But anyway, let's get back into our countdown.
4: Number 20.
0: Number 20 comes the song from the last album, recorded by the duo Yazoo, featuring Alison Moyet. She wrote the song when she was 16 years of age. From the album You and Me Both, the new entry at number 7 on the album chart, it's Nobody's Diary at number 20.

number 20, Nobody's Diary from Yazoo, up from number 24 the previous week. The song had been in that chart for 4 weeks. Here, the duo known as Yazoo, of course, Alison Moyet, went on to have a very successful solo career. Number 19. William Broad, Billy Idol as he was known on stage, was the lead singer of a band called Generation X, going solo for an album called Billy Idol, his debut solo album. That album sitting at number 18 on our album chart this week in 83. From it comes White Wedding. It's part one, Billy Idol, number 19.

0: number 19 on the New Zealand Retro Weekly Top 40 Countdown, White Wedding, Billy Idol. He wrote the song. And in 2025, just last year, during an interview, he said he was inspired by his pregnant sister's wedding.
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0: Number 18. Well, in 1983, the album War was released from U2, our number 22 album. It had been in our album chart for 20 weeks at this day. The song we're going to play in our number 18 position had been in our singles chart for a mere 4 weeks. Recorded in Dublin, Two Hearts beat as one, U2 at number 18.

0: Number 18 on this week's New Zealand Retro Weekly Top 40 Countdown. Two Hearts Beat as One. The album War from U2, which hence that song came from, had spent an amazing 20 weeks in the album chart at this stage.
1: Number 17.
0: It's another entry in our countdown this week from the Eurythmics, and this time in our number 17 position, it's the title track of the album it came from. The album Sweet Dreams, sitting at number 4 on our album chart, had spent 13 weeks in

0: Number 17, Sweet Dreams Are Made of This, from the Rhythmics. Down from number 14, just a few drops or spots from the previous week. Hey, our countdown will continue in a moment. We'll check in with the news desk.
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4: Kia ora. I'm Darren Mills, and here are some of the news stories and events from here in New Zealand back in September of 1983. On the 1st of September, the country was anxiously waiting for news following the disappearance and presumed death of 14-year-old Kirsa Jensen, who lived near Napier. She was last seen riding her horse Commodore. She never returned home that night and hasn't been seen since. Her horse was found wandering near the Tutaikuri River, but few traces of Jensen were ever discovered, and the case remains unsolved. Police believe that Jensen was abducted and murdered. The case is one of only a few unsolved New Zealand murders. And on the 5th of September, victory for the New Zealand Rowing Eight in Germany, retaining the title won in Lucerne, Switzerland the previous year. Just as magnificent was the performance by the Coxed Four, which won the gold in its event to give New Zealand, already one of the world's recognised rowing powers, its greatest day to date in international rowing competition. The group of New Zealand supporters summed it all up when they shouted, "You bloody beauts." And that was just some of the news-making headlines and events from here in New Zealand back in September of 1983. I'm Darren Mills, and now it's back to the hits on the New Zealand Retro Weekly Top 40 Countdown with Rob Walker.
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5: At number 16 comes a song from a British duo who called themselves Naked Eyes. One of the members of the band was Rob Fisher, who went on to form Climby Fisher with Simon Climby. Yes, there's always a connection. It's promising.

sound. Promises, promises from Naked Eyes. They've been on the chart for 3 weeks at this stage, featuring Rob Fisher, who sadly died in 1999 from bowel cancer. He was only 42 years of age. Now, there's a song that often features in our countdowns of the 1980s because the song charted on four separate occasions over the decade. Yeah, that song is from New Order. It's called Blue Monday, and it was originally released in 1983. On our chart this week of September of 83, at number 15, it's Blue Monday.

was a pretty new song for us this week in September of 83. It had only been in the chart for 2 weeks. The album it came from, No Parlay, was a new entry at number 16. Don't go anywhere. Our countdown continues in a moment as the big ones continue from this week of September of 83.

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3: Welcome back to our countdown. This week of September of 1983 is where we are, and they don't come much better than the songs we're playing in this countdown. At number 13 on this week's countdown comes a song from a Scottish group called Altered Images and an album called Bite, which was a number 14 album this week over there on the album chart. But come back to our singles chart, because at number 13 from that album, it's Don't Talk to Me About Love.

0: Don't Talk to Me About Love, Altered Images at number 13 on the New Zealand Retro Weekly Top 40 Countdown. Yeah, I love that song. Altered Images, led by Claire Grogan.
1: Number 12.
0: It was 1983 when Wham!

their debut album. Can you believe that? The album was called Fantastic. When you put the record on the record player and drop the stylus into the groove, on side one, track one, you heard Bad Boys from Wham. This week at

0: Number 12, Bad Boys from Wham. On our chart for 8 weeks at this stage, from the album Fantastic, their debut album. And incidentally, our number one album this week over there on the album chart. It have been on the chart for 6 weeks.
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0: Number 11. The Human League are at number 11, putting synthesizers to good use, I'll say. In this song, the song had been on our chart for 11 weeks at this stage. Keep Feeling Fascination at number 11.

0: Number 11 on this week's countdown, September 1983 is where we are. Keep Feeling Fascination, the Human League, they've been in the chart for 11 weeks, down from the top 10 the previous week, slipping out of it into our number 11 position. But that's okay, what a song. Hey, our top 10 is just around the corner this week of September of 83.
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0: Hey, we're into the final hour of this week's New Zealand Retro Weekly Top 40 Countdown. September, this week of 1983. Let's get into our top 10. I'm ready.
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0: Do you remember back in your school days, your teacher used to try to teach you the vowels by reciting A, E, I, O, U and sometimes Y? Well, you could be forgiven for thinking that's the lyrics to the song. It's not. It's actually I, O, U and sometimes cry. It's Freeze, number 10.

0: 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Freeze, using up all the E's. There's way too many of their name. There's four. And IOU, the song had been in our chart for 4 weeks, moving up from number 15 to number 10.
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0: 1983 saw Tim Finn from Split Enz record a solo album, and it was absolutely outstanding. Escapade is the album, and from it came this as the very first single from it. It's Tim Finn, Fraction Too Much Friction.

0: there's a fraction too much friction. Tim Finn from his album Escapades. The album's sitting over there at number 8 on our album chart. It's spent 6 weeks in the chart. That is such a cool song. And a very funky video too, if you can remember. Carrying the ghetto blaster on your shoulder, strutting down the street. Yes, very 1980s.
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0: Now, legend has it the inspiration for our number 8 song from Spandau Ballet was actually Claire Grogan from Olden Images, and we featured them earlier in the countdown. In 1981, Gary Kemp from Spandau Ballet, who was the main songwriter, met and felt an instant connection with her. Although the relationship was only platonic, she's the inspiration for True is Spandau Ballet.

0: Spandau Ballet at number 8 on this week's countdown. And True, the song had been in our chart for 8 weeks. What a song. It's also the name of the album, which was our number 3 album. And that album had spent 17 weeks in our album chart. Stay there. We're inching closer to number 1. Don't go anywhere.
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4: Right, back into the countdown. At number 7 comes the title track to the soundtrack album of the movie Flashdance. In fact, the first release from the album, it's the title track. It's Flashdance, What a Feeling, it's Irene Cara at number 7.

0: number 7 on the New Zealand Retro Weekly Top 40 Countdown Flashdance. What a feeling from Irene Cara, the late Irene Cara. She had a bit of a spat with the record company because she'd realised that while she was collecting awards for the song, she'd only been paid $183 in royalties. By the end of 84, she'd received about $61,000, so she took the record company to court, or filed a lawsuit in 1985, where she was given $2 million in damages. It soured her relationship with the record company, with Irene Cara saying later it really damaged her career as a result of the treatment she received.
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Oh, we're getting close to the big one. At number 6 comes a song from an album called Crises, which was our number 9 album, from Mike Oldfield, featuring Maggie Riley in this song from that album, number 6, it's Moonlight Shadow.

0: the now 70-year-old Maggie Reilly with Mike Oldfield and Moonlight Shadow at number 6, down for number 5 from the week before, having spent 6 weeks in the chart.
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0: Number 5. Now, when it comes to big Kiwi songs, our number 5 song is a prime example of that. They called themselves Coconut Rough, who were only in existence for about 3 years. The reason being the enormous success of this song. Frontman Andrew McLennan said audiences only wanted to hear that one song, making it nearly impossible to follow up or sustain creative momentum, he said. But what a song!
3: I'm proud of the song, I really am. It's a part of my life that I'm proud of. It's great. It's a great thing. Even if you are to look at it as like a one-hit wonder, to me it doesn't matter. It's like, to me, I think I'm a 1 3/4 hit wonder. You know, I've sort of had a few others that sort of did quite well, charted top 10 or whatever, but nothing that came as close to that one, and that was just one out of the bag.
0: Sierra Leone, Coconut Rough.

0: 5 on the New Zealand Retro Weekly Top 40 Countdown, Kiwi music from Coconut Rough. Sierra Leone, which was originally going to be entitled See You Later, Leone. The song had been on our chart for 4 weeks at this stage. Number 5 this week. Only a few songs to go before we reach our number 1 song. Don't go anywhere.
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0: Number 4. Welcome back to our countdown of the New Zealand charts from this week of September of 1983. A number 4 song comes from Prince, inspired, he said, by a documentary he watched in 1982 about the year 1999 and thought to himself, crikey, we're in for some trouble. The song sitting this week at number 4 on our chart, it's Prince.

0: 1999, the late, great Prince. The song has been in the chart for 7 weeks on the title track of the album, sitting over there on the album chart at number 6. That album has been in our album chart for 14 weeks.
1: Number 3.
0: Now, in 1983, we heard the debut single from a group called New Edition, named that because they were considered to be the new edition of the Jackson 5, featuring Ricky Bell, Michael Bivins, Ronnie DeVoe, Ralph Tresvant, and Bobby

0: A very young Bobby Brown and co, and new edition, Candy Girl. Try and get that out of your head now you've heard it. It's number three, and spent 11 weeks on the chart, holding steady at number three.
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0: One of the benefits of living right next door to Australia is in the 1980s, we used to get Australian music frequently, including debut releases from bands like Real Life from Melbourne. This song really catching on. In fact, at this stage, it's been in the chart for 9 weeks here in New Zealand, reaching number two this week. It's

0: Send Me an Angel, Real Life at number 2 on the New Zealand Retro Weekly Top 40 Countdown from this week of September 1983. One of my favourite Aussie songs, that. You know what that means, don't you? Only one song to go. Our number one song is just around the corner.
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Hi there, folks. I'm John Watson, and every week I present a one-hour show called New Music Aotearoa. 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

More flavor. What a girl wants, what a girl needs. 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This is Big Red.

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2: 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It is Ladies' Night. Girls play a huge role in some of our favorite rock songs, so I think we need to dive into it a little bit. 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